reinvented himself as Demos the Third. A lot of his recordings didn't really get too far out of Bexar County in Texas, but there's a couple really good ones that have that great Chicano brown-eyed soul sound to it. Like this one, it was a B-side to a single that came out called So Funny, and I'm excited to kick things off with it. So here is Demos Garza, or Demos the Third, recorded in San Antonio in the mid-60s, I Won't Love You Again, to kick off this celebration of Hispanic Heritage Month on 91.7 KEXT.

91.7 KXT, and that's music from Adrian Quesada, a guy who's always staying busy, member of so many bands, especially down in Austin. The name of that track was Love Reverberation, one he collaborated with El Paso native Johnny Benavides on. Johnny was born in El Paso, moved to San Diego, and at a very early age discovered a box of 45s at his grandparents' house. It was nothing but soul after that. Great mix with Adrian Quesada. That one from the record, Look at My Soul, the Latin shade of Texas soul. Before that, spent some time in San Antonio with Dimas Garza, a member of the famous Royal Jesters, very important band in the world of Chicano brown-eyed soul in the mid-60s. That wasn't a Royal Jesters tune, though. That was Dimas attempting a solo career after the Royal Jesters, the B-side to a single called So Funny, I Won't Love You Again. It didn't really make it out of Bexar County for the most part, but still a great track to listen to and kick off our celebration of Hispanic Heritage Month here on KXT. I'm Jackson Wisdorf, really excited to be in the studio with you and keep things moving with the first Chicano artist to appear on American Bandstand back in 1964. Members of the Tejano Music Hall of Fame, a legendary group out of Laredo, Texas, René y René. Here's one the duo released in 1968, Lo Mucho Que Te Quiero, or How Much I Love You, on 91.7 KXT.

Music from the south side of San Antonio, Texas. The Latin Tones on 91.7 KXT, a band originally formed in 1967 under the name Los Tropicanos, inspired by acts like Aretha Franklin and James Brown, hometown contemporaries like the Royal Jesters and Sonny and the Sunliners. They kind of transitioned more into the world of soul music. That tune was called Lies, Lies. Before that, music from Justo Almario, the Colombian-American flautist, a very early adopter of jazz fusion, a legendary figure in the world of Latin jazz, released that song in 1967, O Borquinho, or Little Paper Boat. Started things off with a vocal duo out of Laredo, René y René, known for their exquisitely good harmonies, also known as being the first Chicano artists to make an appearance on American Bandstand back in 1964. That song came out in 1968, Lo Mucho Que Te Quiero. And a lot of this playlist was inspired by a great compilation record that I discovered a few years ago that highlights the west side of San Antonio, called Eccentric Soul, the Cobra Label. The Cobra Label ran from 1961 to 1967, the project of Abe Epstein in San Antonio, truly a kingmaker in the world of music. This guy worked with Doug Somm and the Royal Jesters and Sonny Ace and so many more. This compilation is really cool, though, because it highlights more of the forgotten acts that didn't really bust out into the mainstream. And this is one of them. Danny Segovia released a song in the mid-60s. Another just fantastic example of Chicano brown-eyed soul from San Antonio. It's Hey Babe on 91.7 KXT.

That's some really, really early Freddie Fender for you on 91.7 KXT. Hey, un algo en tu pensar. The Spanish version of a song he also recorded in English, There's Something on Your Mind. Freddie, one of those legendary Tex-Mex musicians, played in so many different capacities, a very long solo career, but also in groups like the Texas Tornadoes and Los Super 7, of course, known for big songs like Before the Next Teardrop Falls. Freddie's range was huge. I think a lot of people don't realize that. Everything from rock and roll to rockabilly, Conjunto Tejano, a little bit of everything. And before that, we heard from an artist that very often collaborated with Freddie Fender in groups like Los Super 7 and the Texas Tornadoes, the one and only Flaco Jimenez. You heard a track off an album that came out in 1988 that saw Flaco collaborating with a bunch of other very well-known musicians called Flaco's Amigos. On that track featured was Conjunto guitar legend Fred Ojeda, the name of the song Te Quiero Más. And we started things off with some more music from San Antonio, recorded in the mid-60s. That was Danny Segovia from the Cobra label, playing that one off of a really cool compilation called Eccentric Soul, the Cobra label. That record label operated from 1961 to 1967 in San Antonio, saw the launching of careers of people like Doug Somm and Sonny Ace and the Royal Jesters, to name a few. That album's really cool, though, because it focuses more on the people that didn't break out nationwide, which I think is awesome. Those little nuggets of Chicano brown-eyed soul are always the best. The name of that track was Hey Babe. 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To locate a store or shop online, josierecords.com. And now let's hear some salsa from a record label known for salsa, Fania Records from New York City, founded in 1964, home to names like Celia Cruz, Willie Colon, Ray Barreto, and so many more, including this artist, Hector Lavoe. Dropped this song originally on a 1975 album called La Voz. It's Mi Gente on 91.7 KXT.

What more can you say? Music from the legendary Selena on 91.7 KXD. Her take on a ranchera classic originally released in 1949, Two Solo Two on 91.7 KXT. That was actually the first Spanish language single from Selena's posthumous recording projects. Came out in 1995 on the Dreaming of You album. Before that, speaking of ranchera, you heard probably one of the best to ever do it, Vicente Fernandez, in the 1972 recording of Volver, Volver, one of the most famous anthems in Mexican music history, done in that traditional mariachi style. If you've ever been to any sort of event, a wedding, a quinceañera, you have heard that song before. It's a classic for a reason. So much passion in Vicente's vocals on that song. And to start things off, some great salsa from Hector Lavoe, often cited as one of the most important and influential vocalists in the world of salsa music. Played a really important role from the 60s through the 80s to promote the genre. He released that song on the album La Voz, released in 1975 by the legendary New York salsa label Fania Records, Mi Gente. And keeping things moving, more music released originally on Fania Records, actually. This one from 1969, the self-titled debut of Ralphie Pagan, born in Puerto Rico and spent a majority of his life in New York City. Another very important pioneer in the world of Latin soul and salsa. We've heard a little bit of both of those tonight, and this is fun because it's kind of a combination. It's got soulful elements, but it also has some great salsa rhythms in it. So let's hear it. Ralphie Pagan, El Hijo de Mamá on 91.7 KXT.

artist we unfortunately just lost a few years ago, Fito Olivares on 91.7 KXT. Probably his best known song, Juana La Cubana. Fito, a legend, often referred to as El Rey del Saxo, the king of the saxophone. Just such a great song. And more great music before that, a nice combination of Latin soul and salsa rhythms from Rolfi Pagan, born in Puerto Rico, raised in New York, played a really big role in promoting salsa music throughout the 60s, 70s, and 80s. That was a song from his 1969 debut, released on the legendary Fania Records, El Hijo de Mamá, or Mama's Boy. And this has just been so much fun kicking off KXT's celebration of Hispanic Heritage Month. Hopefully you had a good time listening to all this music. I know I sure did putting it together. And I want to remind you to tune in every Tuesday night at 7 o'clock throughout October 15th. KXT is celebrating Hispanic Heritage Month with a different playlist from a different KXT DJ each week. Benji's up next. So I know he's got some great stuff queued up for you. And I've got time to leave you with a couple more tracks tonight from an artist I actually mentioned not that long ago, the legendary Ray Barreto, one of my favorite Latin jazz musicians of all time, a visionary band leader, did such a good job of blending American style, Western jazz, Afro-Cuban rhythms, salsa music, a true powerhouse in every sense of the word. One of my favorite albums from Ray Barreto is Acid, but I've played that one on Hispanic Heritage Month celebrations in the past, so I thought I would stick to another album that is also equally as awesome. 1970s Barreto Power. Actually got two songs from this album because I couldn't make up my mind on which one I wanted to play. So lucky you. Probably the two biggest highlights on this entire album. We're going to start off with one called Power into just an absolute jammer called Ride On. Thanks again for tuning in. I'm not going anywhere. Here with you till midnight. Plenty of great music on the way. But enjoy some Ray in the meantime.

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the head and the heart on 91.7 KXT. There was Shake. Some great advice from Margo Price before that. Don't let the bastards get you down. And the happiest of Tuesdays to you. I hope you're doing all right out there. I'm Jackson Wisdorf here with you still. Had such a good time kicking off KXT's celebration of Hispanic Heritage Month in the 7 o'clock hour. And I got plenty more music all the way until midnight, including a cut from the latest Alex Amen album here in just a little bit. But first, an artist whose two-show run at the American Airlines Center is officially sold out. The first date, at least, October 10th. Still some tickets left for the 11th. Casey Musgraves. This one's from the new album, Middle of Nowhere. Mexico Honey on 91.7 KXT.

That's a song I've really been digging lately. Alex Amon, California Blues on 91.7 KXT. If you like that one, you should definitely check out the new record, Son of Amon. It's dripping with those Laurel Canyon vibes. Before that, Los Lobos and Casey Musgrave started things off from the new album, Middle of Nowhere, Mexico Honey. And don't forget that this Friday night is the next Till Midnight at the Nasher, KXT's monthly concert series at the Nasher Sculpture Center in downtown Dallas, with a really fun one in celebration of Hispanic Heritage Month. Here's some cumbia from Yolanda Cruz and the Daydreamers from here in North Texas. They're kicking things off. And then Benito Leo out of San Antonio bringing more cumbia as well as Tejano and R&B to the stage. And the night wraps up with a screening of Raiders of the Lost Ark. More details can be found at kxt.org. And here's some music from Mitski. It's off an album that came out last year called Nothing's About to Happen to Me. Where's My Phone on 91.7 KXT.

0: Generation X on 91.7 KXT, taking it back to 1978 from their self-titled record, Kiss Me Deadly. It was Mitski before that, Where's My Phone, and support for KXT on this Tuesday night. It comes from you, our listeners, of course, and from Shakespeare Dallas presenting Titus Andronicus at the Samuel Grand Amphitheater September 18th through October 18th. 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

Elvis Costello from the 77 debut, My Aim Is True. That was Less Than Zero on 91.7 KXT. One from Bartee Strange's latest album, Shy Baron's Getting Out before that. Ain't Nobody Making Me High. Don't forget, Bartee's has been in our KXT studios before. You can see his live session under the Live Sessions tab at KXT.org. And another artist that we've had in our KXT studios in the past, Sarah Johnson out of Dallas, who did move to Nashville a couple years ago. We still like to claim her as one of ours, though. Released that song on the album Stages back in 2022, Highway Robbery. And after a nice little summer break, we're very excited to announce that we've got a public music meeting on the way, September 22nd at Oak Highlands Brewery in Richardson. It's your chance to help KXT pick the music you enjoy every day. Get a little sneak peek of what's about to be on the FM airwaves. Musical democracy at work, as I like to say. Kicking off at 7 o'clock, again, at Oak Highlands Brewery in Richardson. Of course, Paul Slavens is going to be there to provide some additional musical entertainment. They're always so much fun. Can't wait to see you out there. You can reserve your spot and find more deets at kxt.org. And keeping things moving now with a cut from Jesse Wells' latest record, Masks Off. Won't You Come Out Tonight on 91.7 KXT.

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That was Lebanese Blonde. Janelle Monáe before that, and Jesse Wells from the new album Masks Off started things off. Won't You Come Out Tonight? 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And we're making our way towards the 9 o'clock hour. That means Under the Covers is right around the corner. But let's hear one from the new Sturgill Simpson Project, Johnny Blue Skies and the Dark Clouds first. 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

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I'm Jackson Wisdorf. Tonight, we're going to hear a collaboration from two of the greatest guitar players of all time, the king of the surf guitar and a little guy born No Cliff you may have heard of once or twice, Stevie Ray Vaughan. The two collaborated on this track back in 1987. It's a cover of a tune the Shantays originally released in 1962, a true surf rock classic. There's just something about Dick Dale and that fast, powerful staccato picking that defines his sound. Being alongside Stevie Ray Vaughan and his cool as a cucumber virtuosity, it's just such a great blend. And how often do you get two of the greatest guitar players of all time playing on the same track? Let's go ahead and throw it on the deck, give it a spin, hear from Dick Dale and Stevie Ray Vaughan tonight, their cover of the classic surf rock tune from the Shantays, Pipeline, on Under the Covers on Listener Power 91.7 KXD.

October 16th, Dickies Arena. They're playing with Deltron 3030 and Little Sims. We are just a little over a month away from that show. Officially sold out, one I've been really excited for a few months. That was Gorillaz, Orange County on 91.7 KXT. Went under the covers before that with two of the greatest guitar players of all time. The king of the surf guitar, Dick Dale, alongside Stevie Ray Vaughan. They collaborated on that track back in 1987, a cover of the old Shantae's surf rock classic from 1962, Pipeline. The two of those getting together, their styles being so vastly different, works out so well. Really makes you want to hang 10, even if you've never been surfing before. Just the vibes are immaculate, and I'd say perfect for Under the Covers. Listen for it Monday through Friday, 9 a.m. and p.m. It's a new cover song for you every morning and evening, and you don't want to miss it because Benji and myself always got some good stuff queued up for you. And I'm Jackson Wisdorf here with you for a few more hours on this Tuesday night with one of my favorite songs from Lucius on the way. But first, Boy Golden. Here's one that came out earlier this year featuring Cat Clyde, Cowboy Dreams on 91.7 KXT.

0: Kate Bush on 91.7 KXT from the monumental 1985 record Hounds of Love, Running Up That Hill. Father John Misty before that, and to start things off, an artist you can catch at the Kessler October 17th as part of the KXT Present Series, Devin Gilfillian from the new album Time Will Tell, Black Dog Rabbit Hole. 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And we've got some more music heading your way in a little bit, including a new one from Bridget Calls Me Baby out of Chicago. 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
1: Whole lot of New Orleans on that track. Galactic teaming up with the soul legend Irma Thomas. That one from their collaborative album, Audience with the Queen, Where I Belong, in 91.7 KXT. Before that, it's the 9 o'clock hour, so all covers are on the table. That was Dinosaur Jr. taking on The Cure, their classic, Just Like Heaven. Started things off with some new music out of Chicago from the band Bridget Calls Me Baby. I Can Take the Sun Out of the Sky. And you know what's a good thing to always be doing? 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KXT.org makes that very easy. 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Again, keep that head wrapped around the North Texas music scene at KXT.org. And here's some tunes from Brother Wall as he put this one out on a record called Electric Love last year. Who's That on 91.7 KXT.

When I tell you their show on Saturday night was one of the best shows I've seen this year, I'm not lying. It was an incredible experience. These Sacred Souls there, Any Old Fool on 91.7 KXT. It wasn't just These Sacred Souls. It was La Lome and the Womack Sisters too. Oh yeah, and my beautiful wife's birthday. That helped make it even better. But such a soulful night, left with a really big heart. Before that, The Grateful Dead, Bob Weir leading the charge from Terrapin Station to his estimated profit. And Brother Wallace kicked things off. Who's That? And support for KXT on this Tuesday night, it comes from you, our listeners, of course, and from Rodeo Goat, home of the Hatch Me If You Can Hatch Chili Burger. 11 locations in Houston, DFW, including the newest in Arlington and Addison, serving house ground burgers, fries, and shakes. 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And we're making our way towards the 10 o'clock hour. That means It Came From the Crates coming up here pretty soon. But let's hear from a guy we heard at the beginning of the hour playing alongside the king of the surf rock guitar, Dick Dale. This is Stevie Ray Vaughan and Double Trouble, slowing it down a little bit. Beautiful track from The Sky Is Crying, 1991. 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

Devo, a 91.7 KXT. Whip it. It was Courtney Barnett before that, and it's a little after 10 o'clock on this Tuesday night. That means it's time for It Came From The Crate, your nightly exploration into songs found via the art of digging at record stores near and far. I'm Jackson Wisdorf, and funding for It Came From The Crate on KXT comes from Josie Records, celebrating 10 years with three Dallas area locations where you can find KXT music you love on vinyl or CD, as well as turntables, apparel, and more. 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And I had such a good time kicking off KXT's celebration of Hispanic Heritage Month in the 7 o'clock hour, playlist full of Chicano, brown-eyed soul, and salsa, and traditional musical stylings like ranchera. Tonight, I thought I'd play you a tune that I had on my playlist last year. It's kind of a running tradition, the night of my Hispanic Heritage Month specials, from an artist that's actually been in our KXT studios before. Cuco. Cuco is the long-running project of Omar Banos. He's been at it for a really long time. Started off with bedroom recordings and now touring the world with his really cool blending of psychedelia and Chicano soul, bossa nova from time to time. Really cool stuff. And this is from a really cool album. It came out last year called Ride. And when it came out, I was absolutely obsessed with it. Actually did a write-up for NPR Music about it. Features some great players on there, including Dave Guy of The Roots. Got Sal Samano of These Sacred Souls playing on there. Thomas Brennick, who's a Grammy-nominated guitarist, worked with the Dap Kings, Amy Winehouse, and even more where that came from. This was a follow-up to a record that came out in 2022 called Fantasy Gateway, which definitely leaned more into the psychedelic realm of things. But after touring on that record and listening to nothing but Chicano soul for over a year, Omar took some inspiration, and it's written all over this record. A whole lot of great tracks on here, but this one's my favorite, and I'm excited to throw it on the deck and give it a spin for you tonight. Cuco from the album Riding that dropped last year. It's Para Ti on It Came From The Crate on 91.7 KXT.

always find myself clapping along to that one. Leve, Lover Girl on 91.7 KXT. Before that, it was Phoebe Bridgers from the new Lost Weekend record, Lost Boys. And started things off on It Came From The Crate with Cuco, the long-running project.

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Everything comes from my personal record collection, so you never know what you're going to hear, but it's going to be good. 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And let's hear music now from one of my favorite albums of the year so far in 2026, the latest from King Tuff, Moo. 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

0: Steven Sanchez with that cool vintage sound, Sweet Love on 91.7 KXT. Al Green before that, and King Tough from the record Moo that came out earlier this year. One of my favorites of 2026 so far. It was Twisted on a Train. And we got more music on the way, including a short, sweet tune from Denver Williams to keep the homegrown tunes flowing. A surprise release from US3 and so much more in just a sec on Listener Power 91.7 KXT.
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When I was in the Boy Scouts as a young man, I remember singing that one while walking on trails. Equally annoying and fun at the same time. The Beat Farmers rendition of the classic Happy Boy on 91.7 KXT. Before that, it was US 3. Good to have the UK jazz rap legends back. The new record is Snap, Crackle, and Bop, Your Cool Cat. Started things off with Denver Williams out of Fort Worth and a short and sweet tune. Pun intended, Key Lime Pie. And this next artist you can catch at the Pavilion at Toyota Music Factory October 16th, playing alongside Modest Mouse, it's Carolyn Rose. Yip, yip, yow on 91.7 KXT.

Catch him October 7th at the Bomb Factory. So excited Jack White's coming back to North Texas. That was the title track to the Lazaretto record on 91.7 KXT. Before that, a song that Benji dubbed Fun Dumb Rock and Roll. Very much agree with that one. Awesome tune from Carolyn Rose. Yip, yip, yow. And artists you can catch playing with Modest Mouse October 16th at the Pavilion at Toyota Music Factory. And we're making our way towards the 11 o'clock hour. I'm not done yet. Plenty of great tunes to squeeze in until midnight, like another new one now from Fontaines, D.C. This one's from the upcoming Dopamine Chamber record, Marianne on 91.7 KXT.

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The sister band Haim on 91.7 KXT. They put that one out on the album I Quit last year, Relationships. The Black Keys before that with the old lineup, just Dan and Pat from the Magic Potion album, Your Touch. And welcome to the 11 o'clock hour on this Tuesday night. Hope you're doing all right. I'm Jackson Wisdorf here with you till midnight. Another hour, a lot of great tunes to squeeze in until then, including a little cover from Iggy Pop here in a sec. But first, up to Brooklyn we go to hear from Say She She. Here's Disco Life on 91.7 KXT.

0: That's a new project from Alex Edkins of Metz. Weird Nightmare. Might see you there on 91.7 KXT. David Bowie from Diamond Dogs before that. And the title track to Beck's latest album started us off, Ride Lonesome. And on the way, a band you can catch at the Majestic October 24th as part of the KXT Presents series, Iron and Wine. 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

That's one from Lucinda Williams' latest album, The World's Gone Wrong, on 91.7 KXT. Before that, TNA and Suzanne Vega. It's stuck in all of our heads now, Tom's Diner. And to start things off, Iron and Wine in Your Ocean. They're a band you can catch as part of the KXT Presents series October 24th. They're playing at the Majestic in Dallas. And some more homegrown tunes for you now from J. Isaiah Evans and the Boss Tweed out of Dallas, a band that currently has the crown of loudest live session in KXT history when they stopped by a few months ago. Good old-fashioned organ-driven rock and roll. They're also really good at cover songs. Speaking of Lucinda Williams, they do a great version of her track Honeybee, but this is a different one from Mel McDaniel, originally released in 1985. Stand Up on 91.7 KXT.

Catch him October 16th playing with Carolyn Rose at the Pavilion at Toyota Music Factory. That was Modest Mouse from the album An Eraser and a Maze, Picking Dragon's Pockets on 91.7 KXT. Wise Blood before that. If you've never heard that album, End in the Darkness, Hearts Aglow, check it out immediately. Beautiful vocals, especially on that track, Grapevine. Started things off with J. Isaiah Evans and the Boz Tweed out of Dallas. Their cover of a tune Mel McDaniel originally released in 85, Stand Up. Be sure to watch the J. Isaiah Evans and the Boz Tweed live session in our KXT studios. They stopped by earlier this year. It was loud with a capital L. Incredible stuff. It's under the live sessions tab at KXT.org. And this is Jackson Wisdorf signing off on this Tuesday night. Been so much fun playing music for you today, as always. And there's always more on the way on Listener Powered 91.7 KXT, so don't go anywhere. But thought I'd leave you with one from Sylvanesso's upcoming album, Ow Infinity. First single that they dropped a few months back. Really dig it. Hot Slob on 91.7 KXT. 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

I've been warped by the rain, driven by the snow. I'm drunk and dirty, don't you know? And I'm still willing. And I was out on the road late at night. I seen my pretty alley.

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91.7 KXT, Talking Heads, and Heaven. If you're curious, Heaven is a bar. That's what the song is written about. And Mavis Staples with Human Mind. Good morning. How are you? It's Wednesday. I'm Benji McPhail, and it's going to be sunny and warm with temps right around 100. Seems to be the status quo for the forecast for these days, doesn't it? How about some new music? King Tuff, this is the latest, Twisted on a Train on 91.7 KXT.

91.7 KXT, Johnny Blue Skies in the Dark Cloud Situation, Gang of Four. I love a man in a uniform and Twisted on a Train from King Tough. At 7 o'clock, we've got today's final pick, and Bright Eyes was one of these bands that when they came out, a little indie, some emo, and really, when they finally released Casadega, they put it all together and became a little more established. We're going to take a look at that album. It was pretty groundbreaking from 2007. We'll do that at 7 o'clock for today's final pick. Right now, the new one from Future Islands. Here's Find Love on 91.7 KXT.

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91.7 KXT Homegrown Music. Stevie Ray Vaughan always sounded good on the radio. Going back to the Soul to Soul album for Change It. Violent Femmes, American Music, and Gorilla started things off with Orange County. Our next Till Midnight at the Nasher show is happening this Friday, and a little bit of cumbia on that night. Yolanda Cruz and the Daydreamers, they're going to be starting off the night with cumbia, followed by Benita Leo, who is bringing a combination of Tejano and R&B to the stage. And it's wrapping up with a screening of Raiders of the Lost Ark. If you'd like details, you can find those at kxt.org. Here's an artist that's going to be in town on October 16th, opening up for Modest Mouse at the Pavilion at Toyota Music Factory. It's Caroline Rose, Yip Yip Yow, on 91.7 KXT.

91.7 KXT The Clash, going back to London Calling for that one. Lovers Rock. That album was just loaded. It was a two-disc set of music, and they even threw in a bonus 45 if you bought the album. Just a lot of music from The Clash on that one. Caroline Rose in there too. Yip, yip, yow. She's going to be in town and opening up for Modest Mouse. KXT welcoming them both to the Pavilion at Toyota Music Factory on October 16th. 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Coming soon, singer-songwriter Amy Grant with Franny Cash on September 23rd and alt-country band American Aquarium with Buffalo Nichols on September 27th. Tickets at longhornballroom.com. 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Today's vinyl pick is right around the corner. A really cool album from Bright Eyes, Casadega. We'll be looking at that. Helping us to get there, Devin Gilfillian, his new one, Black Dog Rabbit Hole on 91.7 KXT. Hello.

KKXT HD Dallas Fort Worth Denton. It's time for today's vinyl pick. And we're going to go back to 2007 and one of the early releases from Bright Eyes. It was when they were still part of Saddle Creek Records. And it is the eighth studio album, but really this is the one that kind of put them on the map. They had got a little bit of success with their last album, I'm Awake, It's Morning, and also the Digital Ash and a Digital Urn album. But this one, it kind of pulled it all together. They named it after Casadega, Florida. If you haven't been there, it's known for being a spiritualist and psychic haven is what it is. And it's a fitting title for this album when you look at just what they put into it. A little bit of indie, of course, but folk, alt country, orchestral pop, and psychedelic. They pulled it all together. The topics, just what you'd expect. Love, mortality, politics, religion, a little bit of everything, and really heavily arranged as far as how lush it was. Some great tunes on here too. Make a Plan to Love Me, Soul Singer in a Session Band, Classic Cars. But I thought we'd dive in and hear Four Winds. It's kind of the signature track from this album, and it's a driving song, politically charged, folk rock. It's all the things you'd love from Bright Eyes. Here it is. Four Winds from today's final pick, Casadega, on 91.7 KXT.

917 KXT Young from Little Sims, who's going to be in town in just about a month. KXT welcoming Gorillaz and Little Sims to that sold-out show at Dickies Arena. Bright Eyes from today's vinyl pick. Great album of theirs, Casadega, came out in 2007. Hard to believe that was their eighth studio album, but really the one that kind of put them on the map. Four Winds from Casadega is what we heard. Good morning. I'm Benji McPhail, looking at a sunny, warm day once again with temps close to 100. It seems to be the temp of the day around here, doesn't it? This is Say She She with Disco Life on 91.7 KXT.

91.7 KXT, The Sacred Souls, Any Old Fool. I was talking with Jackson, who was at that show, and he was just raving about how good that show was. Not just The Sacred Souls, but the Womack Sisters and La Lome. Oh, my. They'll be back. David Bowie in there, too. Let's Dance and Say She with Disco Life. KXT's next public music meeting returns on Tuesday, and we're going to be in Richardson at Oak Highlands Brewery. We've been there a few times before. Wonderful place to do our public music meetings. Always a lot of fun. We're bringing music that you've never heard. This is a blind taste test, and you're going to let us know, yeah, that's great, or, yeah, you may want to think twice before putting that one on the playlist. You have a lot of power, and we love it that way. Always a lot of fun. Starts at 7 o'clock. Paul Slavens is going to be hanging out, playing some tunes for us. It's just a great time to hang out with other music lovers. If you'd like details or to RSVP, please do so at kxt.org. Here's the new one from Mountjoy featuring Gigi Perez in the middle on 91.7 KXT.

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0: 91.7 KXT, Wolf Alice and White Horses. Springsteen going back to Born to Run for 10th Avenue Freeze Out and some new music, Mount Joy in the Middle, featuring Gigi Perez. 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Sylvanesso is coming to town, KXT presenting them at House of Blues, and they've got some great new music. I'll share that with you in just a minute on 91.7 KXT.
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Phoebe Bridgers and Lost Boys from her brand new Lost Weekend album. KXT presenting that show on October 17th, and it is sold out. That's going to be a good one. Homegrown music in there, too, out of Dallas, Texas Gentlemen with Happy Doobie. And by the way, those guys are on the road with Ryan Bingham, and we love putting a spotlight on all this great music from right here in North Texas. Our homegrown artist of the week this week is Tabasco Birds, a really cool band out of Denton, and they're going to be a part of the State Fair. So we're getting you excited about the State Fair, which is right around the corner, believe it or not. Boy, this year is flying by. Our homegrown artist of the week is brought to you by Tommy Terrific's Car Wash in Plano, and Jenny Q is going to be playing more of their music a little after four. Billy Bragg teaming up with Wilco for California Stars, starting off that set. As promised, the new one from Sylvanesso, here's Hot Slob on 91.7 KXT.

91.7 KXT Sting, Shadows in the Rain. My favorite part of that is Branford Marsalis in the background didn't know what key was in. He had to figure it out on the fly. You love those live recordings, don't you? Sylvanesso, brand new music from them. Hot Slob, KXT presenting Sylvanesso at House of Blues on March 9th. 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Here's the latest from Steven Sanchez, a song inspired by his grandparents. How cool is that? It's Sweet Love on 91.7 KXT.

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91.7 KXT, Howlin' Wolf, Ain't Superstition. You can tell we're already kind of thinking about Halloween here at KXT. That's always a fun one to play, and we love Halloween at KXT. It's going to be all day Halloween music, I promise. Us three in there, too, with Cool Cat. Good morning. I'm Benjamin McPhail. It's definitely not going to feel like Halloween today. It's going to be sunny and warm with temps right around 100 once again. Should be warm when you drive home with Jenny Q later today. Here's Interpol and See Out Loud, some new music on 91.7 KXT.

91.7 KXT with Deep Sea Diver and Shovel. Franz Ferdinand in there too. Know You Girls. And Interpol with See Out Loud. At 9 o'clock, we're going to go under the covers. And I've got a fun one this morning. The Cure, Just Like Heaven. Boy, that was such a big hit for those guys in the late 80s. And I've got an alternative rock band that really kind of likes to distort sound. And you're going to love it. They do a really unusual version of Just Like Heaven, but it's pretty awesome. Find out who's doing it at 9 o'clock when we go under the covers. Back getting ready to release Ride Lonesome. Here's the title track. It's on 91.7 KXT.

0: 91.7 KXT, Curtis Harding, Can't Hide It. Bob Mould in there, too, with Wishing Well. Bob, of course, part of Husker Du, then Sugar, and now he's been doing his own thing for a long time. Back in there as well with Ride Lonesome from the upcoming album of the same name. 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

91.7 KXT, Danger Mouse, and Black Thought with Up, also featuring Raggin' Bone Man. Lucinda Williams, Can't Let Go, and Genesis Owusu, getting you moving on a Wednesday morning with Human. Again, that's his brand new single. Hispanic Heritage Month is in full swing, and every Tuesday night, we are bringing you some very cool curated playlists. I hope you got Jackson's playlist from Tuesday night. I'm going to be taking the helm, and I'm focusing on some really cool cumbia music. I think you're going to love it. None of it has been played on KXT before, so you'll be introduced to some really fun dance music. That's happening on Tuesday night at 7 as we celebrate Hispanic Heritage Month through October 15th. As promised, new music from Arctic Monkeys. This is opening night on 91.7 KXT.

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We are going under the covers in just a moment. A really cool cover of The Cure's Just Like Heaven. Danielle Grubb out of Dallas. Some homegrown music will get us there with Undone on 91.7 KXT.

0: 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No phone, no pool, no pets. I ain't got no cigarettes, but 2 hours of pushing broom buys a
1: KKXT HD Dallas Fort Worth Denton. It's time to go under the covers, and we're going to be looking at one of the Cure's all-time classics, Just Like Heaven. It was part of that Kiss Me, Kiss Me, Kiss Me album, and really, it was one of those songs that came from a weird inspiration. Remember that song from The Only Ones, Another Girl, Another Planet? Robert Smith said he was listening to that and thought, you know what? I want to come up with a song just like that. It's really built around this very cool opening guitar riff. It's got jangly guitar synthesizers and just propels you all the way through with that rhythm section. It is a fun song. It's about romance, desire, the things we all love, right? Just Like Heaven, one of the classics from The Cure. Let's enjoy their version as we go under the covers on 91.7 KXT.

91.7 KXT and The Cure with this morning's original on Under the Covers, Just Like Heaven from Kiss Me, Kiss Me, Kiss Me. That was one of their biggest hits, too. Went all the way up to number 29 on the Billboard charts, and one of the few to cross over for those guys as well. So I've got to admit, I was a little surprised by the band that decided to do a cover of this one. This is not a band I would have expected, but boy, they really do a good job of honoring it, but making it their own as well. The band Dinosaur Jr., they did a very louder, very fuzzier indie rock version of this song, and I think you're gonna love this. Here it is, Dinosaur Jr. covering The Cure's Just Like Heaven as we go Under the Covers on 91.7 KXT.

91.7 KXT and Dinosaur Jr. covering The Cure's Just Like Heaven as we go under the covers. We also heard the original from The Cure as well. Under the Covers happens Monday through Friday at 9 in the morning and again with Jackson at 9 in the evening. Good morning. How are you? I hope you're staying cool. Going to be another sunny, warm day here in North Texas with temps right at 100. Here's some new music from Modest Mouse. 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

917 KXT Wednesday with Townies. KXT presenting Wednesday at the Bomb Factory. They'll be there on November 13th. Prince, The Glamorous Life. You may remember Sheila E. also had a hit with that one. And by the way, Sheila E. is Sheila Escovedo. That's Alejandro Escovedo's niece. I love it when a family puts out great music, don't you? Modest Mouse in there too with Picking Dragons Pockets. KXT is presenting the second annual Louder Than Stigma Fest. It's a night of music, mental health, and community. It's happening this Saturday at the Kessler Theater and features a couple of homegrown artists as well. The Cayuga All-Stars and Ty Harris are both going to be performing. If you'd like details and a chance to find out about more of the show, head to our website. We got it all there at kxt.org. Hermanos Gutierrez, another band that's going to be in town on October 20th. This is their new one, Canto Andino, on 91.7 KXT.

0: The Strokes and their new one, Going Shopping, on 91.7 KXT. That album, Reality Awaits, fabulous. Aretha in there too with Think. Yes, that is the tune she performed in the Blues Brothers movie, was singing at the diner that she worked at. And Hermanos Gutierrez with their latest, Canto Andino. KXT is presenting Hermanos Gutierrez October 20th at Southside Ballroom. Preservation Hall is one of the most iconic places in the world of music. And if you haven't been down there, the Preservation Hall Jazz Band, they do release music every now and then. They did a great album recently where they paid tribute to the tuba and to Cuba. We'll hear a song from that in just a moment on 91.7 KXT.
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917 KXT, it's James Hunter 6 with Gun Shy. Tom Petty into the Great Wide Open and some music from the Preservation Hall Jazz Band. That's just cool. They did an entire album called A Tuba to Cuba where they really focused on music from Cuba using the tuba. And we just heard one of their classics, Keep Your Head Up. Our next public music meeting is happening on Tuesday. It's going to be in Richardson, and we're going to be hanging out once again at the Oak Highlands Brewery. We've been there a couple of times. Fun place to hang out, and this is your chance to help us pick music that you enjoy every single day. We are bringing some fun stuff to share with you. We want to know, do you like it? And if you do, yeah, it's going to get played on KXT. Starts nice and early at 7 o'clock. Should finish about 8:30, so not a late evening at all. We've got Paul Slavens on hand and a lot of fun. 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
1: The fly candy harvest went well. The fly candy harvest went well. Sweet carousel and a festival smell.

91.7 KXT, some homegrown music from the Denton Band of Baptist Generals, Fly Candy Harvest, the Beastie Boys with one of their most popular songs, Intergalactic, and Courtney Barnett and Katie Crutchfield of Waxahachie coming together with Sight Unseen. Courtney said she had that song in the making for about 3 years, but just couldn't finish it. She called up her friend Katie, and it all worked out. We've got a lot of things going on here at KXT in the way of concerts, our KXT public music meetings, events like what's happening at the Nasher, all of that you can be in the know about when you sign up to be a KXT insider. 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

91.7 KXT, You Got to Lose. That is the third album in 3 years from the Black Keys, the newest with a cover of the Earl Hooker song. Jesse Wells with Horses and the Womack sisters. They are the nieces of Bobby Womack and the granddaughters of Sam Cooke, If I Let You. 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

91.7 KXT taking away a Grammy for that song and album. John Batiste, Big Money, and Ray Law Montaigne, Beg, Steal, or Borrow. Good morning. I'm Law Bell. Thanks for joining us here at KXT on this Hump Day Wednesday and another beautiful day here in North Texas. In just about an hour, our homegrown Bites is around the corner. It's Brandon Flowers for you now, though, who's currently on tour. 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

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That whole album is legit, so if you haven't heard it yet, you're welcome. He's going to be at the Bomb Factory October 7th. English Beats, Save It for Later. And from his new album, his new solo album, Thrasher, that was Brandon Flowers of The Killers with Plans. The next Till Midnight at the Nasher show is coming up this Friday with performances from Yolanda Cruz and the Daydreamers, as well as Vanita Leo, bringing a combination of Tejano music, R&B, and cumbia. And then you can hang around for a screening of the film Raiders of the Lost Ark. These are free things you can do in Dallas. Just show up with a blanket and ready for a good time. You can find more information on our website at kxt.org. Well, Little Sims is going to be on that bill when the Gorillaz come to town for their sold-out concert at Dickies Arena. Game on 91.7 KXT.

0: 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Some music coming up from Oak Cliff artist Sean McGill. 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

91.7 KXT, Portugal, The Man, and Tanana. The Decemberists right before with The Wrong Year. And starting us off, a Dallas project from Oak Cliff artist Sean McGill. They go by Secrecies Cathedrals. 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The first time I heard the song, I knew that it was going to be something special for not just myself, but for a lot of people, and it has proven to be just that. 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

91.7 KXT. If you thought Mrs. Robinson was their biggest hit, no, it is not. That was the Lemonheads with Into Your Arms. That spent 9 straight weeks at number 1 on the Billboard charts as a cover of the Australian duo Love Potion song. Right before, we heard from Foles, 2 AM, and Monrovia, starting us off with Heavy Foot. Funding for KXT comes from listeners like you and from the Sid Richardson Museum in Fort Worth, Sundance Square. Open to the public daily, now on display, Russell's Retreat explores works made by the cowboy artist during his summers at Glacier National Park in Montana. Just a few moments away from our homegrown bites, new music from out of Plano today. Right now, though, it's Cage the Elephant, Beaches in Tennessee on 91.7 KXT.

KKXT HD Dallas Fort Worth Denton, and good afternoon. It's that time of the day, time for our homegrown bites here at KXT, where I get to share music with you from artists that are right here in North Texas. And today we're going to get started with some new music from a Plano artist, Ray Van Meter. She spent two separate occasions on our homegrown playlist. This is her second of two singles released this year. She grew up playing classical piano, and then in high school picked up the guitar. Her sound is very mellow and melodic, and she's got a great voice on her too. Here's her new one, To Relax You, all over on 91.7 KXT.

91.7 KXT closing out our homegrown bites for you this afternoon. Music from Denison artist Kyla B, her single released Netherlands, and Ray Van Meter out of Plano to start us off with her newest All Over. 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

91.7 KXT, Kings of Leon, with their self-produced To Space. Right before Brandi Carlile and one of my absolute favorite Brandi Carlile songs, The Story. She was just here in town a few nights back, putting on a phenomenal show per usual. The Last Dinner Party starting things off, though, with their new one, Big Dog. It's Hispanic Heritage Month, and you can join KXT each Tuesday night throughout September and through October 15th from 7 to 8 p.m. as we give you curated special playlists showcasing the many contributions from Hispanic artists. Plus, some special guests will be featured on some of these specials as well. You don't know what you're going to miss, so you might want to tune in every Tuesday night at 7 p.m. Released on Record Store Day this year, Lucy Dacus, Planting Tomatoes on 91.7 KXT.

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1: 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Right before that, David Bowie's Modern Love. And Lucy Dacus, one third of the band Boy Genius, Planting Tomatoes. 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

91.7 KXT, Leslie James is one of her favorite bands ever, Oasis, Don't Look Back in Anger. And starting us off, the sister project from Katie Crutchfield and her twin sister Allison, they call themselves Snowcaps with Coast. 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That's why we're giving you the second annual Louder Than Stigma Fest, a night of music, mental health, and community, Saturday, September 19th at the Kessler Theater. The night is going to feature a couple of homegrown artists that you may know, as well as the Cayuga All-Stars and Ty Harris to headline the show. 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Right now, it's Mariachi El Bronx, Bandoleros on 91.7 KXT.

91.7 KXT, that's the new one from Afghan Wigs, House of I. They'll be performing that from the new album Soft Control when they come to the Granada Theater for a KXT show in November. Cheap Tricks, I Want You to Want Me, and Mariachi El Bronx starting us off with Bandoleros. On September 22nd, just a week away from today, we are headed to the Oak Highlands Brewery in Richardson for our next KXT Public Music Meeting. These are always a lot of fun. 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Jose Gonzalez is a part of this band aside from his solo project. Here's Junip, Line of Fire on 91.7 KXT.

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91.7 KXT. That was the last song that founding member and keyboardist Vince Clark wrote for Depeche Mode before leaving to form Yazoo and then later Erasure. That was Depeche Mode's Just Can't Get Enough and Haim with The Steps. Good afternoon. I'm Law Bell. It is a warm day here in North Texas, but the sun is out and the temperatures are cooling down at night, so we can find a silver lining to be grateful for there. Suki Waterhouse is coming to the Southside Ballroom for her KXT show October 8th. Here's Back in Love on 91.7 KXT.

at the billboard. Also ran, summing up the people, checking out the race, doing what I'm doing, feeling out of place.

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Flash and the Pans, Walking in the Rain, and Suki Waterhouse with her new one, Back in Love. 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

0: 91.7 KXT, Son of Amon is the name of the album. That's from Texas native Alex Amon, California Blues, Johnny Cash's Ring of Fire, and The Cardinals, the Irish band with Barbed Wire. 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

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Such a great song from Barty Strange, Ain't Nobody Making Me High. You can see a performance of him here in our KXT studios when he came for a live session. Great one, too. Right before that, Social Distortions, Ball and Chain. And starting us off, two Dallas natives coming together, Remy Riley and the Dallas band The Vandaliers with Burn. 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Now, just watching these two online is really fun to do, but if you can catch that show live, I'm sure it's just as amazing. Here's music from Rodrigo y Gabriela, Our Home, on 91.7 KXT.

91.7 KXT, The Head and the Heart, became one of my favorite bands very quickly when I started here at KXT. That was Lost in My Mind and coming to a House of Blues near you in Dallas, to be specific, at the end of this month. The Grammy Award-winning acoustic duo Rodrigo y Gabriela with their new one, Our Home. Funding for KXT comes from listeners and from the Modern Art Museum of Fort Worth, featuring Rashid Johnson, a poem for deep thinkers, bridging art history with popular Black culture and featuring massive mosaics, suspended plants, and expressive paintings. 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They already gave us Riptides from their new album. 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

91.7 KXT. That might just be the thing you needed to get you moving this afternoon. David Johansen, Funky But Chic. Right before that, Lucinda Williams and her title track to the new album, The World's Gone Wrong. Good afternoon. I'm Law Bell. Happy Hump Day Wednesday. Also, Mexican Independence Day as we kicked off Hispanic Heritage Month yesterday. We've got just the plan for you this month to celebrate our Hispanic artists who have contributed to the music industry. Every Tuesday night here at KXT, look forward to a specially curated playlist and special guest. Here's new music now from New York's Daniel Ponder, Sun and Moon on 91.7 KXT.

91.7 KXT, the project from Sturgill Simpson. He calls it his alter ego, Johnny Blue Skies and the Dark Clouds with Situation, Prince's Little Red Corvette, and Danielle Ponder, the New York native, with new music on a new label, Sun and Moon. On September 22nd, that is next Wednesday, we are headed to the Oak Highlands Brewery for our next KXT public music meeting. This is always a good time at a great central location, it seems. You can come in, help rate some of the music that we're thinking about playing here at KXT, and of course, it's free. 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From Kevin Morby, it's his new one, Javelin, on 91.7 KXT.

0: 91.7 KXT, Sugar Magnolia. Rest in power to Bop Weir of the Grateful Dead. And Kevin Morby starting us off with his new one. A little bit of a different, more mature sound from Kevin Morby, Javelin. 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

91.7 KXT right here out of Denton, Smokey's Hope. Right before that, Cowboy Junkie is a Common Disaster. And the Gorillaz with their latest Orange County. They got a sold out show coming up, Dickies Arena, October 16th. Now, listen, this is a title that you don't hear every day. And maybe that was the point. Something for a little shock value. It's Matt Berninger from The National. His new single, Martini Me Fatso, on 91.7 KXT.

91.7 KXT. Ooh, I'm super excited about this show coming up from Devin Gilfillian, Black Dog, Rabbit Hole. John Mook will be opening up for him at the Kessler Theater October 17th. Galactic and Miss Charm Taylor with Clap Your Hands, and Matt Berninger with a little bit of comic relief in his new one, Martini Me Fatso. 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Next up, to close out the 2 o'clock hour, as well as my time here with you, going out with a throwback from Phoenix, I'm Law Bell. Thanks for hanging out with me on this Hump Day Wednesday. I'll see you again tomorrow. And as always, remember, sometimes it's better an oops than a what if. Here's Phoenix, Trying to Be Cool on 91.7 KXT.

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From Blonde on Blonde, Bob Dylan, I Want You on 91.7 KXT. David Byrne, What is the Reason for It? Featuring Hayley Williams from that great album, Who is the Sky, from last year. I'm Jenny Q in for Leslie. She is vacationing. This is J. Jerome, 87 Track and Field from the Canyon. Love this. How about you? 91.7 KXT.

They're on Daptone Records, but they could be on Motown. The Sacred Souls, Any Old Fool on 91.7 KXT, Robin Hitchcock, Madonna of the Wasps, and J. Jerome 87, Track and Field. And tomorrow, it happens every year, North Texas Giving Day. 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

0: 91.7 KXT, Casey Musgraves, Dry Spell. She's on her Middle of Nowhere tour, and one of her two shows at American Airlines Center is sold out next month. The other one, not, at least not yet. Cars, Bye Bye Love, and The Revivalists from their new album, Get It Honest. 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

Another sold-out show at Dickie's, Phoebe Bridgers, October 17th. Her new album, Lost Weekend, that's Lost Boys on KXT. 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

from their Reckoning album. It's REM on 91.7 KXT. We heard Wilco from Cruel Country, Falling Apart. And Alabama Shakes, their new album's called I Must Be Dreaming, I Feel Hope Coming. Funding for KXT comes from listeners like you and from Texas Counterfeiters, celebrating the Lone Star Topaz, the largest known topaz found in Texas, and more than 100 other topaz specimens from around the world. You can visit the exhibition Topaz, A Spectrum in Stone, now at the Perot Museum. Steven Sanchez, Sweet Love, huge single for him on 91.7 KXT.

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PJ Harvey down by the water on 91.7 KXT. And the new song from us three, isn't that fun? Cool Cat from Snap, Crackle, and Bop. The homegrown artist of the week this week, out of Denton, the eight-piece extravaganza known as the Tabasco Birds. They have a brand new 10-track debut album, Cosmic American Music. And you can hear them free at the All Good Cafe this Friday night, the 18th. Here's their first track from that album, In Heaven We'll Be Eating Enchiladas. 91.7 KXT's Homegrown Artist of the Week.

Jesse Wells from the Middle album last year. It's Wheel on 91.7 KXT. Tegan and Sarah back in your head. And this week's homegrown artist of the week, the Tabasco Birds out of Denton. Their new album, Cosmic American Music. In heaven, we'll be eating enchiladas. 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Here comes Beck, Ride Lonesome, from his new album, 91.7 KXT.

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Mama getting hungry. 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

Giannis and the Yaw walk through fire on 91.7 KXT. Tiana Esperanza buy you a new attitude from the Terror album and brand new music from Jake Bugg. Never Can Tell, the album is Alamo. And our next public music meeting is next week, September 22nd. 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Now, if this was on the public meeting playlist, I'm quite sure you guys would give it a thumbs up, but it's already on the playlist. Leon Bridges from his new album, Happiness Anytime. 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

first new album in 8 years for Sam Beam, Iron and Wine. It's called Hen's Teeth because hens don't have teeth. And this is In Your Ocean on 91.7 KXT. Steely Dan, Reeling in the Years, and Leon Bridges, his new album out this month, Happiness Anytime. Talk it over. 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

Fonte Gold from her self-titled album on 91.7 KXT. Early 80s haircut 100, Love Plus One. Starting the 5 o'clock hour at 5:50, I will have the UK track of the day. I'm Jenny in for Leslie. Modest Mouse, we welcome them to the pavilion at Toyota Music Factory when the weather will be lovely, I'm sure. October 16th with Caroline Rose. This is Picking Dragon's Pockets on KXT.

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The Cosmic Selector Volume 1 is that album. We heard Watch Me Go on KXT. 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From An Eraser and a Maze, their new album, Picking Dragon's Pockets. 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Jungle coming to Texas Trust CU Theater. That place is going to be electric. Their latest album, Sunshine, here's The Wave on KXT.

0: The Strokes from Reality Awaits, going shopping on 91.7 KXT. Classic Police, Rocks, and Jungle, the album Sunshine. 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

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From Off the Fence, James Hunter 6, Gunshy, and homegrown music out of Fort Worth, Garrett Owen, that sad-eyed son. Next, Till Midnight at the Nasher is coming up Friday night. We'll hear Yolanda Cruz and the Daydreamers live with some cumbia music followed by Vanita Leo, Tejano, R&B, and cumbia, plus a screening of Raiders of the Lost Ark. How long since you've seen that? I think it's 40 years for me. Details at kxt.org. Billy Strings, this is new, the album So Much for Goodbyes. Billy's coming to Dickies December 11th. It is not sold out yet. Burn the Other End, 91.7 KXT.

91.7 KXT, Rilo Kiley, Portions for Foxes, and Billy Strings before that. New music, Burn the Other End, the album So Much for Goodbyes. And funding for KXT comes from listeners and from the Amon Carter Museum, presenting the Statue of Liberty from Bartholdi to Warhol, highlighting the Statue of Liberty's continued relevance in American visual culture from the 1870s to the present. 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A UK band whose debut album was a huge and fast success, breaking records for the fastest selling debut album in the UK at the time, 1995. And you'll find this, their first single, Stutter, on that self-titled album, Elastica. It is Justine Frischmann of the band's birthday today, born in 1969, September 16th. Happy birthday, Justine. Today's UK track of the day, Stutter, on 91.7 KXT.

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91.7 KXT, The National, Mistaken for Strangers from their Boxer album, and Tom O'Dell single from last year, The Beautiful Don't Let Me Go. I'm Jenny in for Leslie, vacationing as she should. And this is Temples, new music from the Bliss album, Jetstream Heart, 91.7 KXT.

Father John Misty, The Old Law on 91.7 KXT. Music from the Breakfast Club soundtrack. Don't You Forget About Me, Simple Minds and Temples from their album Bliss, Jetstream Heart. It is Hispanic Heritage Month, and every Tuesday night on KXT through October 15th at 7 o'clock, a KXT host will curate a special playlist in honor of that, showcasing the many contributions from Hispanic artists. Jackson did a beautiful job last night. As expected, we'll do it again next Tuesday night at 7. It's Kings of Leon from their 10th studio album. Here's My Whole World on 91.7 KXT.

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Jack Barksdale of Fort Worth, sideways on 91.7 KXT, and enjoy Homegrown Bites with La Belle every weekday at noon. 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Okay, it's still a little hot, but next Tuesday night, not so bad, at Oak Highlands Brewery in Richardson. 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Casey Musgrave's new track from Middle of Nowhere. 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

Devo on a Wednesday evening on 91.7 KXT. Hermanos Gutierrez, Low Sun, catch them at Southside Ballroom October 20th. And Kacey Musgraves, this is her latest release from Middle of Nowhere, Mexico Honey. Funding for KXT comes from listeners and from Josie Records, celebrating 10 years in DFW with locations in Dallas, Plano, and Garland, where you can find KXT music you love on vinyl or CD. 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Funding for KXT also comes from Sid Richardson Museum in Fort Worth Sundance Square, open to the public daily, now on display. Russell's Retreat explores works made by the cowboy artist during his summers at Glacier National Park in Montana. I'm Jenny in for Leslie. My pleasure hanging out with you today. Jackson Wisdorf takes you through midnight. He is next. This is Black Keys. You Got to Lose, 91.7 KXT.

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We are listener powered and member supported. 91.7 KXT, the Republic of Music.